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0: We're at 530 Summit right now talking to the residents. They said nobody called from here. Do you have any further on this one?
1: The caller disconnected.
0: 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We'll return to service and if you get a call back.
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1: This text from the Walk on Warren Ranch was with a 68-year-old male coming from home. Chief complaint today of a leaking catheter bag. I just think he's been to your facility two times prior to this for a similar issue. He has a urinary catheter in place. He states the bag keeps leaking on the floor. They believe that there is some kind of hole in it replaced, but it's still having similar issues. All vitals are stable at this time. ETA, any questions or orders?
0: No questions or orders. We'll send it out upon arrival.
1: That's clear.

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0: 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We will assume South Street Command.
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0: 6-8, ETA 10 minutes, we'll be standing by with for traffic control.

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0: 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It's going to be 30 minutes now, Brick.
1: Good.
0: Can you start the next available heavy wrecker to get 6 off the roadway?
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0: Bradford Medic 55, Bradford Carter 55, Medical, Priority 3, Medical Alarm, 131 West Smithfield Street, Cross Street of Harrison Avenue and South Miami Avenue, East Smithfield Street, 2211.
1: And on the interstate from the 124, so it's still going to be about 30 minutes.
2: Okay, if he wants to start this way, the mechanic's going to be 30 minutes out. I know on time to fix it, though.
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0: 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Pretty much. Medic 55 Wilson.
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1: Trey Hettering, go ahead.
0: We're en route with a 62-year-old female patient coming from home. She complained is leg pain, her left leg, and having dealing with muscle spasms. It's been ongoing for the last couple of months. She was seen in your facility last week. Looks like the patient's pace is getting worse. She is taking Flexeril. She's ANO times 4, CCS 15, current set of vitals, stable. She does have a history of hypertension. Blood pressure is 179, set for 107, pulse 105, respiration is 18, 98 over here. We'll be to your facility in 4 minutes. Do you have any questions, order?
1: We'll meet you guys in room 3 on arrival.
2: Sir. 1389 Pickle Sandy's. 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

0: 6 units, break for a reckless. Westbound US 33 from mile marker 8, dark blue Chevy truck, 503, Zebra George Mary's, 4 mile of the roadway, went into the ditch twice.
1: Westbound at 16, be advised St. Mary's, I'll be now.

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1: 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I'm 206, 2017, East Trinidad Winds Waste. 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

0: Infringement. Color, I believe, is no longer behind. I believe 5th is westbound on 29th.
1: Perfect.

0: Rally Bradford.
1: It's number Valley, go ahead, Bradford.
0: I'm brand new. A 73-year-old female. We were called for bilateral hip pain. Patient that has a history of arthritis of the hip. Also complaining of cramping down both legs. This has been an ongoing issue. She's not got her medication still. She's alert and oriented. Heart rate of 102, 95 on her mare. Blood pressure 145 over 75. I have a 28 daily logic of less than. We're about 5 minutes away from you. Any further questions, orders?
1: Pain.
0: Pain and leg cramping.
1: Super, no other questions or orders, we'll give that on its arrival. Thank you.
0: Perfect.

0: 26, Bingo 3. Northbound 110 with Michigan trailer. Edward 525858. Edward 525858.
1: Two, 86, 2016 Mac, it's valid.
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1: Mm-hmm.
0: Southbound, rest area traffic for a Indiana abortion.
1: Go ahead.
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1: Okay.

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0: I was going to be at 37 southbound at the 79. They just pulled off. I'll be 45.

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1: Northbound rest here, Jug, quick for RP. King Henry Mary 4186, King Henry Mary 4186, Brick for Florida.
0: Go ahead.
1: Frank Victor Queen, Adam 36, Frank Victor Queen, Adam 46, Brick 4A, Ohio.
0: Go ahead.
1: John Tom John 2563. John Tom John 2563.
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0: And it's a 2017 Silver Mac trailer out of Bowling Green.
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1: That's clear. We're aware of the patient. We'll be outside.
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0: Northbound rest area with Kentucky trailer. John 3 X-ray 361. John 3 X-ray 361.
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1: 0267.
0: Being the northbound, Michigan, Frank 257858. Frank 257858, Michigan.
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0: 17 and 6, 20 with me in the southbound rest area, north end of it.
1: Okay, be there shortly.

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1: 13-59.
0: Grab 6 and route to the southbound rest area.
1: Okay.

0: No, you're in the southbound.
1: Right.
2: Fair road,
3: just east of 75. A wire temporary, it's unreadable.
2: Okay.

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1: Be southbound from Sierra 47, Oklahoma, Adam William 3921, Oklahoma.

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0: Right, should be trailer ending 361.
1: Clear, right.

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0: a 1359 break for a 31.
1: Yeah.
0: It's going to be southbound between the 116 and 115 on a Ford Fiesta. But she was pushed, ran off the roadway by a commercial. She's in the median. Her EMS is also out.

0: 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George Ida King, 8667.
1: Okay. I said 2017, Gray Ford, Ford of Lima.

0: 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Signal to 482, speak Samuel.
1: Yes,

0: Sorry, can you get another call? Driver's going to be Robert, 674-948. Robert, 674-948, right? Cartersville, EMS is on scene. Stand by for a 17.
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0: John, 3182. John, 3182. Should be the husband. 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
1: 10-8-16, white Hyundai, 4-door to Lima.

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0: We're a rest here facility with approximately an 80-year-old female coming from home. Patient was woken up in the middle of the night by spitting up blood. She has filled a red Solo cup with blood and approximately half of our emesis bag of spitting up blood. Blood is bright red. There is no airway concern at this time. She is ANO time supported GTS-15. Current set of vitals, pulse is 70. Last blood pressure is 204 over 76. She is sat in 94 on 2 liters of oxygen. She does take aspirin daily. Family denied any remarkable medical history. Complaints with us. Unless you have any other questions or orders, we'll be to your facility in approximately 2 to 3 minutes.
1: No questions or orders. We'll sign it up upon arrival.
0: That's clear. Thank you.

0: 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Oh well.
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1: South Valley, negative 77, the left Burton, age 48 alignment.
0: Yes, sir. This is Sean Gallup.
1: Right.

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1: 3648, go ahead.
0: Clearing at 37, southbound, possibly around the 101 on a roughly RAV4. She's trying to get a better 39.
1: Okay, in or out?

0: 13:15 out there.
1: Go ahead.
0: Scene is clear. No need for 17. 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
1: Good.
0: I'll be out. Tired of Brielle of the roadway. I'm going to be southbound 114, 115.
1: Okay.

0: 1359, I'm not getting a reckless. Eastbound 33 from Bay Road on a pickup truck pulling a camper all over the roadway.
1: Seven 446, you can log me out.
0: 149, okay.
2: 498, Pickwell, I'm signal 2.
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1: Caller's still behind it, coming out of Kettlersville. 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
0: Yes, sir. 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
1: 1359, clear about a half mile ahead of signal 6.
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1: Okay.

0: with Yankee 3-5 on Humvee stationary 33-15.
1: Yes, sir. Caller's coming up to Hardin Pike. He by signal 6 is kind of getting further behind, so he seems to be going pretty slow.

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1: 1931.
0: Signal 233 74.
1: Okay. 1359, that signal fixture went by you. Now, did you see him?
2: Negative. I believe he exited at Hornpike.
1: Okay.
2: I'm going to turn around and try and find him. Disregard, excuse me now, approximately 35 miles an hour.
1: Okay.

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1: Agent Broker.
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if I'll be through that vehicle on ramp to 7533 Indiana 24931-5 Edward, repeating 24931-5 Edward, Indiana. 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
0: right, sir. 6 has red telling in route. 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
1: 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Okay, I hear. Well, signal 2 with 367.
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0: Hi, three Danes, is Ontario.
1: Hey, hi, three.
0: Federal Road, west of Cummins, is going to be a dealer tag of number 74673. That's dealer tag number 74673.
1: Hey, no, 353, okay?
0: It's going to be a black Chevy Colorado truck.
1: Okay.

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1: 18-25.
0: I'm meeting out to 116 North College Street in Yellow Springs for a 25D notification.

0: 353 Dayton, I am reviewing that now, and it does match my subject, and I have an SO with me.
1: Dayton, 353, okay?

0: 353 Dayton, if you can send for confirmation, and if they can specify whether or not it's truly the SOs, or if it's Xenia City, then I'll have to relay into the jail.
1: Okay.

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0: 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It looks like the center lane, just Grandpa.
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1: Go ahead.
0: This is going to be a 6-8 crash. And start me a rollback.
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0: Country Club in Sutton, Virginia. Tom Ocean, Charles Union, Tom Edward. Tom Ocean, Charles Union, Tom Edward.
1: All right, read 539.

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1: 3297.
0: I'm in southbound rest area, Ohio trailer, Tom Sam Frank, 9078. Tom Sam Frank, 9078, Ohio.

0: Upper Valley ER, this is Spirit 491.
1: This is Upper Valley, go ahead.
0: We're bringing you the patient over from Van Crest of Upper Valley. Did you receive a report on this patient?
1: Yes, we did.
0: They're clear. Oxygen saturations are now at 96%. I've got him in a high Fowler's position. Started a breathing treatment. Attempting an IV at this time. His sinus tach on the monitor, 128. No current blood pressure, 143 over 106. And we'll see about 2 minutes. Do you have any further orders or questions for me?
1: No, further orders. Thank you. 21 on arrival. You're out.
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0: 12-14. I got a reckless throw foul from the 65.
1: Okay, I'm north of the 85.
0: What's your throw
2: north, 79, in the south truck.

Be in the northbound rest area, Kentucky. 973-00-TOM. 973-00-TOM.

0: 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Pick with signal 3.
1: Alright, 266.
0: I'm in the southbound rest area with Michigan trailer Edward 198523. That's E198523, Michigan.

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0: 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Main trailer 381-8818, 381-8818, main.

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0: Yeah.
1: Check's okay, Pickle. 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
2: Okay. 1931, Pickle.
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0: Ravelli, did you receive a report?
1: We did not.
0: That's clear. Other female patient, history of dementia, fell in the dementia unit up against the wall, has a laceration above the left eye. Patient's complaining of left shoulder and arm pain as well as left hip pain. There was no outward rotation. Patient has current vitals of 138 over 71. On the monitor, 71. Patient is a DNRCCA. Currently sitting on 92% on room air. We do have a C collar on her. Have an ice pack applied to the head area. She had about 300 mLs of blood loss. I do have an IV established for you in the right hand with a 20 gauge, and we've got an ETA of about 2 minutes.

0: Ali, you covered Ricky?
1: Well, upon event, upon arrival.
0: That's their ultimate information. My patient is not on any blood thinners. Not on any blood thinners.

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Okay. Columbia South Outrest area, Indiana trailer, Paul George, 17164. Paul George, 17164, Indiana.

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1: Upper Valley, go ahead.
0: Good morning, we're in Route here facility with a 92-year-old female, 92-year-old female. Patient's chief complaint today is going to be increased weakness. The symptoms began when she awoke this morning around 7 o'clock. She went to a doctor's appointment and came home. Just couldn't get around. She is alert and oil resting comfortably on the cot at this time. Thighs are as follows. Blood pressure is 139 over 54, 139 over 54, heart rate of 71. Respirators are 18 at 93% on room air. Only major medical history that we were able to get was history of end-stage renal disease. She has refused dialysis for her daughter. If you have no further questions or orders, be your facility in about 6 to 7.

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1: Let's take it.
0: I'll be in the northbound rest area. Michigan, Frank 429160. Frank 429160.

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I'll be 3 south at the 104 break. 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

0: 2752. I put a VIN in the comments. 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
0: You're transporting ER to Upper Valley.
1: 1022. Upper Valley, go ahead.
2: Ordering out with a 64-year-old female coming from home. She's complaining of shortness of breath and some intermittent chest tightness. Patient states this has been going on the day, but states of course when she's laying down flat, she starts to feel short of breath. Upon arrival at the house, she was on 2 liters of oxygen, which it sounds like she lives on. She was sat at 99. Patient's comfortable in an upright position. She's in a 24, 15. Bottles, we have a heart rate of 86. Blood pressure 163 over 67, SpO2 97 on the 2 liters of oxygen. Probably a normal sinus. You have a 20 gauge in her right hand. We will be there in just a minute or two. If you have any further questions or worries.
1: No, that's clear. We'll find a bed on arrival. We are out.

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1: This is Upper Valley, go ahead.
0: This is Troy Medic 15. We were interrupted your facility with a 53-year-old female. I have a cardiac alert. Unable to send the 12 lead. It's not working right now. But we do have, I am showing elevation in V3, V4. It also looks like I'm showing depression and ABL, and also some depression in V2. She is complaining of chest pain. She is lethargic. She is alert and oriented, very diaphoretic. Last blood pressure was 109 over 60. Also have a heart rate of 34. Respiration is 20. Standing at 88% on, I have our 6 liters nasal cannula. I've also given 324 milligrams of aspirin. We've attempted IV times 2, unsuccessful, and we looked at one more time. We're about 3 minutes out. Any questions or orders?
1: No, about 3 minutes 37 on a route, we are out.

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3: From the southbound rest area, main trailer 285, 1286, 285, 1286, main.
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0: 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Is this going to be at Van Crant?
1: 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He just advised it was going to be on campus building A.
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1: Go ahead.
0: It's the behavioral health building.
1: That's clear. Thank you.
0: 1034.
2: This is Psychosis. Medic 13.
0: Medic 13.
2: Medic 13's on campus. We'll take the unconscious. 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
0: Negative. I can dispatch him.
2: Go ahead and dispatch him. Do you have any further on it?
0: Negative. PD is on scene out there. He is breathing, unresponsive, no response to sternal rub.
2: Where?
0: Medic 12, did you copy that?
1: Medic 12 to Medic 13.

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0: 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We are in service returning at this time.
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1: This Upper Valley, go ahead.
0: Just came from your behavioral health facility. We just pulled up. We have a 65-year-old male. Chief complaint today is going to be an unconscious single episode, upright in a chair. On-scene nurse stated patient's BP was 64 over 40. They moved him to his room and laid him supine. Got his he came back to a little bit. Said he was unconscious for 5 minutes. Current vitals. We got a heart rate of 79. He's normal sinus on a 4 lead. PP is 91 over 60 at this time with a MAP of 70. We do have him on capno, getting capno of 10. He is mouth breathing, down at 97% on room air. We got a 18 gauge established in the left AC. We do have normal saline bolus running at this time, wide open, approximately 100 ml at this time. We're getting ready to go into your facility. You can get a sugar of 151.
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2: 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Will be out at that rehab facility that Penn State gave it to ETA.

Piquamedic 21, Piquacar 21, Medical, Priority 5, Illness, Piquacare, 275 Kingly Drive, Cross Street of Gregory Road and Sandalwood Apartments, 1122.

0: Upper Valley ER from Piccolo Medic 21.
1: This is Upper Valley, go ahead.
0: Medic 21's arrived to your facility with a 66-year-old female. Chief complaint today is an infection on a recent surgery. Patient did receive a surgery on her right tib fib after it was broken. Post-op, they did note that it was bleeding and became infected in that spot. The patient states that now the pain is unbearable for her, rates of 10 out of 10. Currently, our patient is resting comfortably on our cot, does not have any other complaints at this time. All vital signs are within normal limits currently. We have a fixed date to arrive at your facility. Do you have any questions or orders for me?
1: Yeah, that's good. We'll find it out on arrival. You're out.

0: 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They're great for our piece.
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0: King Victor Charles, 4586. King Victor Charles, 4586.
1: .2005 gray Honda, two-door hardtop out of Walcott, Christopher, Illinois.
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0: 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George Queen X-ray, 4171. George Queen X-ray, 4171, wow.
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1: 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Echo to 275.
2: Is that for me? I'm stationary at the 105.
1: Right, 275 southbound from about the 110 now is a gray Nissan SUV with California plates. Subject advised, he was running excess of 100. He lost sight of him.
2: Okay, is the California tag the caller or the suspect vehicle?
1: It'd be the suspect, Gus.
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0: 525, go ahead.
1: 370 eastbound, be just west of State Route 72. It's going to be King Charles Tom 7212. King Charles Tom 7212.
0: 525, okay.

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0: Standby on the state. Ida, George, Ida, 325. Ida, George, Ida, 325. It's going to be a red Lincoln. Standby for state.
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1: Okay.

I think with 234, I'm going to kind of jump. I'll be in route with Mayo, Terrell, Garrett, ETA will be 12.

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0: 445, and now, do you need anything?
1: Negative.
0: Okay, hey, are you clear on the 45?
2: 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I'm doing your activity now.

0: Go ahead.
1: Over by this Troy May, 15, around 68-year-old female, GTIP 15. She'd been at the dentist, was laying down whenever they would have raised the chair. She had a episode of dizziness, said she had a similar episode this past week when she was outside at an event. Patient's currently in a position of comfort. 18 gauge in left AC. We had a sinus rhythm on a 4 lead. Blood pressure is 148 over 63. She doesn't have a history of hypertension. We went ahead and gave Zofran. She's dry heaved a couple times since we have gotten there. She's still currently dizzy at this time. We'll be to your facility in about 2 minutes. We had a blood sugar of 99. Any further questions or orders?
0: We'll get you that on arrival.
1: Your questions.

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0: I'll be in the southbound rest area with main trailer 534-4033. That's 534-4033, main.

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0: The white Chevy King Adam Union 5607. Driver's gonna be the RL, Greg.
1: Right, I was okay on it. I found them in your history.
0: Okay, and the Honda, it's going to be a juvenile break.
1: 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I found them in your history.

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1: 33 at the 19, all north, zebra 6738. All north, zebra 6738 off.
0: Okay, reset carrier. 98 gray, 4 out of Waynesville. Expired 8/31 of 26.

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0: 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It's a red Ford pickup with a trailer, no RP.
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but to 1427. Reg by Ben returns on a 2019 caravan trailer out of West Liberty to Diallo Butler, expired 313 of 26 with a plate of Sam X-ray 7008.

0: No, your plate was registered to Sharon Knotts out of Huntsville in a 2005 Ford truck. The trailer is to a Diallo, a.k.a. Butler, out of West Liberty that expired on that plate of 313 of 26. There's nothing on an app then returned.
1: Okay. Stand by, I'll have further.

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0: Stick with the 1214, go ahead.
2: Al 75, Kentucky, Robert 2 Charles, correction, Robert, yeah, it's Robert 2 Charles, 408, Robert 2 Charles, 408, Kentucky.
0: 1214, okay.

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1: Trailer, no visible RP.
0: That's a 11427.
2: Okay, you got the wind stopping. Has a lawnmower on the back of the trailer.
1: Revise.
0: 1427 just had that.
2: With a single axle trailer with a lawnmower on it, I just stopped that.
1: Negative. It's a dual axle car trailer. Looks like siding is busted.
2: I was able to talk to 1683 on his public service. He'll be calling you.
0: Okay.

0: 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Tom Robert Sam 2840.
1: The 1382 have a reckless heading northbound from the rest area, Brick.
2: Go ahead.
1: It's going to be a Star Trucking commercial outfit. Unknown color on the cab of the white box trailer. It's been all over the roadway. No plate available. Last seen in the left lane.
2: En route, 42.

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1: This is Troy Medic 15. 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He is alert and oriented. Current vital signs, blood pressure is 110 over 60. 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We're about 3 or 4 minutes out. 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
0: No, that's clear. We'll send a bed on arrival. We are out.
2: I'm 5-3.
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2: Following Bell Fountain, Ohio Custom. Ida, Robert, Adam, Nora, Adam 26. Ida, Robert, Adam, Nora, Adam 26.

0: 149, check with her. The 29 at the 4, County 49, Ohio temp. Victor 719-136. Victor 719-136. My body camera's gonna be signal 4.
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0: You can sign 25 out of 1423 and sign me into it. 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
1: Okay.

Safe, 75 southbound, exited onto Northwoods. It's a red Dodge Dakota, Henry Charles Paul, 4080. It was slow speeds. Elderly driver, exit onto Benchwood.

0: 1427, go ahead.
1: 33 westbound at 33A with King X-Ray Lincoln, 1433. King X-Ray Lincoln, 1433.

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0: Rick Rusher. 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
1: Hey, for him.
0: Thirteen seventeen, Dayton.
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1: What's the show again?
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1: Good afternoon. We're out with a 35-year-old male, 35-year-old male. There's a ship, but there's going to be ultra male status, possibly alcohol induced. Fish was found in an alley. Confused. Not really able to follow commands. He is alert and aware to his name. Patient's mother was on scene, states that he did state that he was suicidal today. Does have some medical history, weren't able to obtain anything other than potential psychiatric problems. We do have an 18-gauge established in the left AC. Patient has sinus attack at a rate of 115. Current blood pressure is 149 over 93. Respirators are 18. He's at 96% room air. And a blood sugar of 82. Have no further questions or words to be resilient about. 2 to 3.
0: Clear, Beth 35 on arrival. You're out.

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D 47 at the 6, counter 75. Lincoln 4, George. Check that. 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Lincoln Adam George, 1647, Ohio.

0: 11 Upper Valley.
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0: This is Drone Medic 11, interrupted your facility with an 80-year-old male. Chief complained of a fall. Patient states that he was playing around and he tripped on his feet or on an object and fell forward, hitting his face. Patient states that he did not have any loss of consciousness before or after the fall. Patient does have an approximately 2-inch wide laceration above his left eye. Again, the patient fell forward and hit his face. He's not having any pain in his head, neck, or back other than just pain above that left eye. Came back from all extremities. Patient is alert for the GCS of 15. Vital signs are stable right now. I have a pulse rate of 60. Really it is showing a sinus rhythm. His blood pressure was 177 over 122. Patient's safety does have a history of hypertension. SPS2 is 96% on room air right now. I have a pulse rate of 101. I got an 18 gauge IV established to patient's left AC. Patient's only blood thinner is baby aspirin. We're going to be your facility in approximately 5 to 7 minutes. Do you have any further questions or orders for me?
1: No further questions, but on arrival, you are out.
2: Unit following.
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1: Yeah, 13-43.
0: The RP is Henry King Edward 2674. I'm on Pisgah Road at 3 Mile Road. It's Champaign County.

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0: Can you re-advise your 39? 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
1: Okay, I put a flare out, gave him a couple extra. He's working on getting Aiden around.
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0: 399.

0: 1871 Piqua. I'm 125.
1: 1871. Four, break for reckless.
2: Good.
1: Southbound from the 82. A white cab, white trailer, commercial, says Star Leasing on the semi. Possible RP Union, 968-418, unknown state. Unable to maintain lanes. Almost struck another vehicle.
0: 1382, Bigel 337.
1: 1382.
0: Northbound, 98. Standby.

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1: Okay.
0: It's going to be a tow truck stopped on the side of the road. 60 line, C45, he's on his line.
1: Okay, you're RP.
0: Negative, the semi didn't have one.
1: Okay.

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1: 399.
0: 66 at the 2. John Union Charles, 5027. John Union Charles, 5027.
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1: Right, is there a mechanical issue with the vehicle?
2: Negative, driver suspended.
1: Okay.

0: Okay. Have you any other calls on 6?
1: Negative.
0: Okay. I just reached the interstate. It was probably passed by before I got here, or before we thought.
1: Okay.

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1: 118 at the 3, King William Sam, 7277. King William Sam, 7277.
0: Okay. 575 valid, 2009 Hyundai 4.

0: 1804, Pequa.
1: 1804.
0: Well, I'm signal 1 to my 25. He saw me out.
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0: 399-333.
1: 399.
0: 66 at the 4. King Edward Everett, 6246. King Edward Everett, 6246.
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0: 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Looks like we're 610, check out.
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0: license pickle 1954 regular reckless?
1: Yes.
0: Northbound 75 from the 66. It's going to be a Ford F-250, no color advised. Possible plate, King Queen William 84. High rate of speed, passing on the shoulder, weaving through traffic, color no longer has visual.
1: Okay. I'll be in route 48 at the 8.

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2: 6 to pick up 3.
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1: 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You got Miami County.

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1: Good afternoon, Upper Valley, Bradford Medic 55 Advanced EMT Hensley. Currently en route to your facility with a 21-year-old female who had a syncopal episode prior to our arrival of approximately 5 minutes. Mom described full-body seizure-like activity during that time of unconsciousness. Patient does have a history of having syncopal episodes and seizure-like activity. While we were present in the house, patient was not wanting to go to the hospital. However, she had a second syncopal episode in our presence, lasted about 30 seconds. Right now, I've got a blood pressure 137 over 98, pulse rate of 93. She sat 97% on room air, sinus rhythm on the monitor. Respiratory rate's about 12. I did a blood sugar on her, and it's at 121, 121. She has not eaten at all today. Do have saline lock established in the left AC. Flushed really nice, and we're going to be at your facility in probably about 10 or 12 minutes. Do you have any questions?
0: No questions at this time, but on arrival.
1: Okay, also for information, I did forget to say, we did transmit a 12 lead on this young lady.
0: We got it.
1: Okay, see you shortly. Medic 55 here.

Joe, go ahead. And route to you, 21, break for name number. That's third, go ahead. 7947, 7947, about 5 minutes left.

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0: Good evening, we're around the 87-year-old male, 87-year-old male, patient to come with you for medical care. Patient fell in the hallway. He thinks he was bent over. He kind of fell to his left side. He did hit his head. Negative LFT, positive for blood curves. He's complaining of pain in the back of his head and low back pain at this time. No other DCAP BTLS was noticed. GCS 15, current vital signs follow. Blood pressure is 136 over 76. Heart rate of 84. Rafters are 14 at 95% on room air. Patient has refused to speak color. He did say mild neck pain as well. If you have no further questions, your orders will be restored in about 2 to 3.

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0: Then you start towards 75 southbound to 97. County has a unit on a traffic stop. They're requesting another unit for a search.

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0: The officers are wanting to know if you're needing them to respond. They're going through shift change.
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0: 1747.

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0: It's going to be a patient refusal, MA. You can show medical evidence, service returning.
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Okay.

April 1954, check it. Metro

0: Are we patched with those six?
1: Negative.
0: Okay, will you just let 575 know I try to get my tent back?
1: Okay.

0: 6, that's like a 3.
1: Six, 10.
0: 121 at the 10, Henry Zebra George, 5, 6, 6, 5. Henry Zebra George, 5, 6, 6, 5.

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1: 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Pickle to 1683, check up.
2: 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I'm northbound, around the 90.
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0: Alpha Valley, go ahead.
1: This is Trevor Nickel. I'm not sure, so it is a 68-year-old male. Come up to my house. I was your home staff call the top of that because they said it's a patient for being combative. He had all their mental status. They said he was fighting with staff, and they had to call law enforcement out. Law enforcement ended up hand closing him because they said that he was safe and pissed off at others. The patient is alert and already has 4 feet, that's 15. He stated that he was fighting because he was upset with the conditions of the nursing home. He's answering all our questions appropriately. I got a blood sugar of 140. Vitals are stable with pulse rate of 85. Last blood pressure 140 over 90. It's just 98% of the room air.

0: not being compatible with us, just a little bit argumentative, but not physical at all. First question to order from you.
1: Room 15 on arrival.
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0: The video cancels Facebook.
1: 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Can you read us?
0: The medical, or the PD notify you and said they canceled the Facebook?

0: Negative.
1: That's clear. Do you know if PD's following us to Upper Valley?
0: Negative. It doesn't look like they are. I can reopen it, though.
1: Yeah, can you reopen it and have them come to Upper Valley?
0: That's clear, 1929.

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0: 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Frank Paul, 293-218, Illinois.
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0: No, it's the helicopter.
1: Yes.
0: Yes, Robert 8, we're going to be about 6 minutes out from the target area tonight.
2: Okay, we're all on 57 LE1.